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Grandmother, you turn your back with no memory of all these years of love. A love without kiss or commitment responds to new seduction. Grandmother, I am your Joaquin, your butcher. The good and bad times I gave you succumb with your clubs and vests to the law the new Europe dictates, and you turn your back on me. You turn your back to the sea, to your conquest, your navigation, your Maltese cross on the blue. Once you were strong and generous, now your memory has no south.

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3: Ludmilla,
2: yeah, MC Lan, Troy Boy, Ty Dolla,
1: Ma,
2: e ele,
1: lo,
2: Herbert Richards,
1: yeah.